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Try to kill it all away, but I remember everything.

black cigarette. Start this day like all the rest. First thing every morning that I do is start missing you.

in a bar in Toledo, across from the depot. 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